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1: 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Chief, you got like six on the board. 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
0: Yeah, we're good. Just trying to get them to respond.
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to Wilson Ellis from the second floor, room 312 sector. Green Wilson, your second set of tones for the fire alarm 310 Lake Street, Wilson Ellis in. 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
1: I'm 7 and 24-2 en route, 2-0 link. You own a key holder en route as well.
0: Copy that.
1: There should be about a 5-minute ETA now.
0: Copy that.

Still Black for EMS 5562 Davidson Road, apartment 212, Nelson Hopkins Apartments. 57-year-old female overdose on melatonin and Benadryl. ALS priority FTMS. South Black for EMS 5562 Davidson Road, Nelson Hopkins Apartments, apartment 212. 57-year-old female overdose on melatonin and Benadryl. ALS priority FTMS, 12 minutes.

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Upper Mountain EMS, 5952 Hyde Park Boulevard, between Roosevelt and University Drive. 63-year-old female allergic reaction, difficulty breathing and swallowing. Analyst priority of EMS. Being in Niagara Active EMS, 5952 Hyde Park Boulevard, between Roosevelt and University. 63-year-old female allergic reaction, difficulty breathing and swallowing. Analyst priority of EMS, 115.

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2: 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It'll be 5952, 5952 Hyde Park Boulevard.
0: 5952, thank you.

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North Tonawanda, engine 6, EMS 14 on 17th Avenue. 14 on 17th Avenue. Apartment number 2 using the back door. 32-year-old male, nosebleed, dizzy and lightheaded. ALS priority, NTFT check 1. 3 being 2 North Tonawanda, engine 6, EMS 14 on 17th Avenue. Apartment number 2 using the back door. 32-year-old male, uncontrolled, nosebleed, dizzy and lightheaded. ALS priority, NTFT check 1, 141.

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Derek County Fire Control, Ransomville EMS, 3185. 3185, Youngstown, Lockport Road, that'll be in tandem. 20-year-old female, dehydrated, wrong G2 placed. Give us priority at EMS. Green Ransomville EMS, 3185, Youngstown, Lockport Road, that'll be in tandem. You have a 21-year-old female who had the wrong G2 placed, is dehydrated. Give us priority at EMS, 229.

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Second EMS call 1149 Erie Avenue in Harley Davidson. Be in front of that address for a 36-year-old man with street dizziness. 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Repeating to North Dakota Engine 6, cover for Truck 1, 1149 Erie Avenue in front of Harley Davidson. 36-year-old male, extreme dizziness. Bill's Ferdinand, TFT Tech 1, 340.

are going to be fired to North Tonawanda Engine 4 at the intersection of Inverford and Robinson for motor vehicle accident, car versus pedestrian. Pedestrian is still laying in the road at this time. Repeating to NT Engine 4, MVA Vanderbort and Robinson, car versus pedestrian, pedestrian is laying in the road. ALS radio recommend that incident on NTFT Tech 1, fire control clear 407.

Jaylock, Freddie Mess, 10 McCollum Street, between Wakeman Place and East Avenue. 27-year-old male, trouble breathing. And that was cardiology tech one. Repeating the city lock, Freddie Mess, 10 McCollum Street, between Wakeman and East Avenue. 27-year-old male, difficulty breathing. And that was cardiology tech one. 426 Narcotic Park.

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American Virtual 1 of EMS, April Incorporated, 4325. 4325 Beach Ridge Road between Aiken and Pine Lake. In the living room for a male unwitnessed fall. Deal is priority if the event's in. Repeating, Wendellville EMS, 4325. 4325 Beach Ridge Road, People's Incorporated, between Aiken and Pine Lake. In the living room, male of an unwitnessed fall. Deal is priority if the EMS. 746, Narcotti Fire.

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Hey, girl, female with a syncopal episode, now conscious. Helix priority on EMS. Repeating, listening to EMS 1953, 1953 Sun Settlement Road, between Tuscarora and Walmart. 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

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For a 16-month-old foot burns from coffee to the face, ALS priority and LFT Tac 1. Repeating City of Lockport, EMS 94, 94 on Elmwood Avenue between Erie and Washburn. 16-month-old with burns to the face from hot coffee, ALS priority and LFT Tac 1. 836, Niagara County Fire.

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Hey, County MS 23. 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
1: Yeah, 2709, clear returning to Starpoint. Just let us know when you're there, we'll put you back on it.

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3: En route, basic level. Medic 5 will be responding shortly.
1: 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Medic 5 responding shortly.
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3: I'm responding. Will Eagle through mobile with you.
1: Dan 4, responding.
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0: Okay, for Control Wendeville, additional tones, fire police request that shut down Campbell Road at Mapleton Road and Camp. And correction, Mapleton Road at Campbell and Mapleton at Bear Ridge. Repeating, Wendeville requested fire police to shut down Mapleton at Campbell Boulevard and Mapleton at Bear Ridge. You'll be on FDTAC 1908, Narcotic Fire.
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Virtual Shawnee, ambulance requested. 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

Okay, Virgil, this is the one EMS 612. 612 Briarwood Lane between Oak Ridge and the dead end. 88-year-old male, found on the floor, weak and lethargic. Feelless priority at FDMS. Repeating, Lewis and 1, EMS 612, 612 Briarwood Lane, off of Oak Ridge, 88-year-old male, found on the floor, weak and lethargic. 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

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Okay, 84-year-old female with nosebleed on blood thinners. ALS priority, FB EMS. Repeating the Heartland and Mercy, EMS 3597, 3597 Robson Road between Pearson and Ridge. Enter through the front door. 84-year-old female, nosebleed, blood thinners. 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

0: Okay, Virtual City, Lockport, EMS, 357 High Street, between Erie and Washburn. Annual female general weakness, deals priority, LFD Tech 1. Repeating, City of Lockport, EMS, 357 High Street, between Erie and Washburn. Annual female general weakness, deals priority, LFD Tech 1. 1018, okay, fire. 3M1, go ahead.
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I got entered through door D between Duro and Colvin. 73-year-old male, rapid heart rate, 8-bit, ALS priority, EMS. Repeating frontier EMS call, 6930 Williams Road, Suite 3010. Entered through door D, will be the endoscopy center of Niagara. 73-year-old male, rapid heart rate, and 8-bit, ALS priority at FDMS, Twin City is responding from Fillmore. 1025, narcotic clerk.

Patrol Over Frontier, second set of tones, your EMS call. 6930 Williams Road, Aylesford, and EMS. Frontier, second set of tones, yeah, for their EMS call. 6930 Williams Road, the Aylesford, and EMS Twin Cities en route. 1030 there, County Park.

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Virtual South Lockport, EMS, Delta Hopkins Apartments, 5562 Davidson Road, apartment 205. Between Lock Haven and Lincoln, 73 female dolphin standing with general weakness. Feels priority at EMS. Repeating South Lockport, EMS, 5562 Davidson Road, Nelson Hopkins Apartment, apartment 502, between Lock Haven and Lincoln. 73-year-old female dolphin standing with general weakness. Feels priority at EMS. 1046, New York County Fire.

0: Fairfax Control, South Block, 42nd Zone, County MS, automatic mutual aid. 5562 Davidson Road, North of Hopkins, Apartments, Apartment 502, between Lock Haven and Lincoln. 73-year-old female fell from standing with general weakness, appeal is priority and SDMS. Repeating, South Block, 42nd Zone, County MS, automatic mutual aid. 5562 Davidson Road, North of Hopkins, Apartments, Apartment 205, between Lock Haven and Lincoln. 73-year-old female fell from standing general weakness, appeal is priority of SDMS. 1054, Narcotic Park.
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0: Passengers, Bear Memorial, back in Jersey, in the west.
1: 70 on Jersey, in the west.

Archive Patrol Track Community, Unit 2 call. Otherwood Skilled Nursing, 2600 Niagara Falls Boulevard, in room 418, B as in boy. I'll be between Whitburn and Sy, Unit 4. 94-year-old female, possible stroke, left-sided facial droop and slurred speech, ALS priority, and a DMS. Repeating Track Community, Unit 2 call. Elderwood Skilled Nursing, 2600 Niagara Falls Boulevard, in room 418B as in boy, between Whitburn and Side, unit number 4. 91-year-old female, possible stroke, left side of facial droop and slurred speech, ALS priority, and a PMS 1104, Niagara Falls.

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Okay, Fire Control, it's Terry's Corners and Mercy EMS, 5625 Tech Road, for an 87-year-old female with back fracture, unknown cause, unable to ambulate. 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

Okay, Fairchild South, block 4, reports of a fire alarm. 5562 Davidson Road, Nelson Hopkins Apartments. Apartment 204, Black Haven and Lincoln Avenue. Fire alarm activation from cooking per the caller. Still be on FDTAC 1. Repeating to South Blockport, fire alarm activation, 5562 Davidson Road, Nelson Hopkins Apartment. Coming from apartment 204 between Lock Haven and Lincoln. 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

Okay, virtual seal, Lockport EMS, 475 South Transit Street in Suite 900, the Lockport dialysis, in the treatment floor, 49-year-old female, sudden onset chest pain, ALS priority, ALS detect one. 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

Okay, Virgil Adams, EMS. 6751, 6751 Nash Road, Brookdale, Niagara, in the med room. Sweet Park, Sight and Steeg, 91-year-old female, fell from standing, left hip and head pain. Feel it standard on FDMS. 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Will be BLS stereo on FDMS. 1420, Niagara County Park.

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Second Factual, North Tonawanda, Truck 1. Fire call, 1419 Division Street at the Rite Aid to Rumbled and Robinson. Car stated they could see smoke and fire from a fence behind the building, attempting to put water on it. WNGFD Tech 1. Repeating, North Tonawanda, Truck 1. Investigated fire, 419 Division Street at the Rite Aid between Rumbled and East Robinson. Smoke and fire from a fence behind the building. They're attempting to put water on it now. NTFD Tech 1, 1444, Narcotic Fire.

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Fire Control to South Lockport, Kim Oskall, 449, 449 Jim Kelly Drive between Willow Bend and Whispering Pines, 78-year-old female, congestive heart failure patient having severe back pain. Repeating to South Lockport, Kim Oskall, 449, 449 Jim Kelly Drive between Willow Bend and Whispering Pines, 78-year-old female, severe back pain. She is a congestive heart failure patient, ALS priority, FD EMS, 1546 Niagara County Fire.

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0: 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At the Aldi's, 6035 Porter Road, right at the front door between the interstate and service road. 30-year-old female fell in the store and hit her head, minor bleeding. Ailes Priority FDMS. Repeating Niagara Active Mercy, EMS at the Aldi's, 6035 Porter Road between the interstate and service road. Will be at the front door. 70-year-old female fell, hit her head, minor bleeding. Ailes Priority FDMS. 1547 Archive Fire.
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0: Responding. 6035 Porter Road at the Aldi's.

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1: In room.
0: Yeah, 412 M11 responding, 60354 to Roger Aldi.

0: Okay, Virgil, South Blackport, second tunnel. Scott EMS is close to the area. 449 Jim Kelly Drive, between Willow Bend and Whispering Pines. 78-year-old female, severe back pain, does have congestive heart failure. ALS priority on FDMS. Repeating South Blackport, second tone, County MS, close to the area. 449 Jim Kelly Drive, between Willow Bend and Whispering Pines. 78-year-old female, severe back pain, congestive heart failure. ALS priority on FDMS. 1552, Bernard County Park.
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0: 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EMS 24 en route. 449 Jim Kelly Drive.
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0: no help with me. South Lockport, please. 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
1: Bring the wrong crew, we'll be responding momentarily.
0: Oh, that one.

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1: Can we still manage for that Jim Kelly drive call, or we cancel?
0: If you can continue to go to the area until you see what they have.
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1: 10-4, you're going to have a crew for R91 EMS to see.
0: We'll keep EMS for now in case it turns into ALS.
1: 10-4.

Okay, Virtual to Rapids Mercy. EMS requested 6711 Dyketown Road between Crosby and Raymond. 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Be along the fence line of the graveyard. Patrol request an evaluation of a female. Be on standard of EMS. 1623, Harcotic Booker.

0: Sarkine Park, Jewel City, Lockport. Official EMS call. 115 Alcott Street between North Adam and Vine, to the upper apartment. 6-year-old female with a seizure lasting a minute, now a decreased level of consciousness with a recent head injury. ALS priority and LD back one. Repeating, City Lockport, additional EMS, 115 Alcott Street, between North Adam and Vine, in the upper apartment. 6-year-old female with a seizure lasting a minute, now a decreased level of consciousness with a recent head injury. ALS priority and LD back 116-24, County Park.
1: Rancho, what was the priority for the rapid call?
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I got Virgil at Adams EMS. 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

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Alright, route, Forest Parkway. 111 en route, 3909 Forest Parkway, Twin Tay from Boulder and 290.

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Echo Virtual Berkel District, Community EMS, Otherwood Assisted Living, 2600 Niagara Falls Boulevard, room 319, Zoom Time Whipper. 90s female, decreased level of consciousness, weak and incoherent. ALS priority and FDMS. 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
0: Staff, are usual. One of seven to fire control. One of seven. I might have over the dialysis, sorry. 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

Aircraft Control of St. Johnsburg, additional tow manpower requested to the scene. 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EPL standard, yes. 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BLS standard on FDFS 1804. Niagara County Fire.

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repeating up mountain. 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

I got a virtual city, Lockport, EMS. Lockport Rehabilitation Center, 909 Lincoln Avenue between Nixon and Lincoln, East Wing Nurse Station. 89-year-old female, ill party, swollen face, and vomiting. Feel standard, repeating, City Lockport, EMS, Lockport Rehabilitation, 909 Lincoln Avenue between Nixon and Lincoln Place. 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Feel standard, LFD, check one, 1928.

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Grand Fairchild City, Lockport, EMS, General Motors, 200 Upper Mountain Road, between Sunset and Old Upper Mountain. Got edged through gate 2. Unknown age male that fell, hit his head on equipment. If he deals priority, you'll be on an LSD tag 1. Repeating City, Lockport, additional EMS call. General Motors, 200 Upper Mountain Road, between Sunset and Old Upper Mountain. Entered through gate 2. Unknown age male fell, hit his head on equipment. Deals priority, LSD tag 1. 1951, County Clerk.

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